What's up, New York? How you feeling? I'm doing my best to be a diva this evening. Do you like the ensemble? Because it's all about the ensemble when you're a diva sometimes. And we're going to try and make it happen for you tonight. And that's why we do this next song.

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Great granddaddy for in Gallipoli. Is the

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No longer lonely, uh-oh. And I could take her out the next day for pretty much free.

Repeat. How we feeling out there? How's your drive time commute? I need a saga. What's the saga?